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I'm hearing sirens in the night. 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These streets are far from black and white. 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

0: 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And I'll walk round broken, skeptical, hoping one day she'll return to my side.
1: Maximum musique. Europa 2. 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

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I'm automatic. 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

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And I know I'll always be alright.

0: Czech Republic, I'm Bere on Europatria. Is it worth it in the long?
1: Prepare food for a hungry heart. Hey Czech Republic, this is Declan J. Donovan and you're listening to Europa 2. We rock and eat the light when
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1: Maximum musiche. 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

0: 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I like the way you shake that. You get into how you make
1: dance
0: that.
1: Dance extravaganza.
2: Extravaganza.
3: Dance.
2: Extravaganza.
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